birds will gather round to hear you sing. When the morning comes, spring will be enchanting at her best. 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

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I understand it, but I cannot explain.

0: each other to get. We ain't no delinquents, we're misunderstood. Deep down inside us there is good.
1: There is good,
0: there is good, there is good. There is untapped good, like inside the voice of us is good.
2: That's a touching good story.
1: Let me tell it to the world.
2: Just tell it to the judge.
1: Come on, you.
0: Dear kindly judge, your honor, my parents treat me rough.

0: In the opinion of this court, this child is depraved on account of he ain't had a normal home.
1: Hey, I'm depraved on account I'm deprived.
0: So take him to a head shrinker.
2: Come on, you dumb fuck!
3: My father is a bastard. My ma's an SOB. My grandpa's always plastered. My grandma pushes tea.

0: This boy don't need a doctor, just a good honest job. Society's played him a terrible trick, and sociologically he's sick.
1: I am sick.
2: We are sick. We are sick. We are sick. Sick, sick. Like we're sociologically sick.
0: In my opinion, this child does not need to have his head shrunk at all. Juvenile delinquency is purely a social disease.
1: Hey, I got a social disease.
0: So take him to a social worker.
3: Dear
4: kindly social worker, they say go earn some dough, like be a soda jerker, which means like be a schmo.

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0: 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You sure? Because we can work something out later.
1: Le bonheur, c'est simple comme un coup de fipe.